0: Mark lately?
1: I haven't really talked to him, but he looks pretty down.
2: He looks pretty down.
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1: A lot of people think I'm a good person. If you were to ask my friends, they'd say I was a good person.
0: Síðast komist færri að en vildu. Ekki missa af Daniel Sloss.
1: And they never hear what's going on in my head. And those are two hugely different things, by the way.
0: Í bóði Heineken 0,0%. Sena Live.
2: Þetta
3: Rás 2.